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I'm DJ Millennium, guest starring for Big Lip tonight. Tomorrow, 8 a.m., you can possibly get your bills paid, win that $1,000.

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0: and Kevin Ross at Star 94.5, the soul of Orlando, where we're paying your bills weekdays five times a day. And 2 o'clock this afternoon is your next chance to try to win $1,000. It's JoJo, all set for Saturday, October 10th. I know you're ready. The Star 94.5 Heart and Soul Music Festival returns. Back at it again at the Apopka Amphitheater, October 10th. And this year's lineup is Joe, Confunction, Case, Kiki Wyatt, Melissa Morgan, Chubb Rock is your host, alongside Lorenzo Ice-T Thomas. 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This is JoJo and our workday shout-outs today, a Thursday. We're making it to the weekend, y'all. 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

0: It's Star 94.5, the soul of Orlando. The band's out, rocking. Are you ready? I'm smiling because I'm about to take care of somebody. I'm about to hook up. It's all about giving. And hey, we're giving you a chance to get your bills paid with the Star 94.5 Pay Your Bills contest. It's going down at 5. So make sure you listen out for the keyword for your chance to win $1,000. But I'm excited because all week long, I've been talking about these 9,100 unclaimed checks that you can claim. All right. And I'm gonna call her my friend because on the open mic, she said, Lorenzo, look out for me because I'm your friend. So I'm gonna call Valerie right now and give her all the information of how she can pick up these unclaimed checks.
1: Hello?
0: Hey, may I speak to Valerie, please? This is Lorenzo from Star 94.5.
1: Hey, Lorenzo.
0: Hey, Valerie. How you doing, sweetheart? Okay, listen, you left a message for me on the open mic, and I am following up just like I said I would.
1: Okay, follow through. I like that.
0: I like that, too. Now, listen, I heard a little one in the car tell her I said hi, him or her.
1: Lorenzo said hi, Raylan. She said hi.
0: All right. Well, listen, you trying to find out about those unclaimed checks, right?
1: I am.
0: So I need your email address so I can send you the information. It's a lot, but basically the email, once I send it to you, you'll be able to navigate the site to get all the information to find out if you need, you know, to unclaim one of those 9,100 and unclaimed checks, okay?
1: Okay. Oh, Lord, come through for us, sister.
0: That's right. I know. Come through. I'm trying to look out for you. I'm trying to look out. But tell everybody what station is looking out for you.
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4: I'm Channel 9 meteorologist Cassandra Crimi, tracking a hot and steamy day as highs are expected to hit the low 90s. We'll get to 93 degrees in Orlando, but another round of exceptionally heavy rainfall is possible. A good 60% chance for showers and storms this afternoon and early evening. From Channel 9 Eyewitness News, I'm meteorologist Cassandra Crimi.
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0: sound like you love this show. What was the name of Nikki Parker's daughter on the Parkers?
1: Kim.
0: Girl, give yourself a round of applause. See, I knew you knew that one. I knew you knew that one. You love that show, didn't you?
1: I do. I still watch it.
0: If you get this next one right, you get the gift card, okay? And if you like to eat, I know you know this.
1: I do like to eat.
0: Famous Amos made what kind of snack? Talk to me. Famous Amos.
1: Cheese.
0: Girl, you're a winner. Give yourself a round of applause. Yeah, she says, I sure do like to eat. And I love them cookies. All right, babe, well, congratulations. You got that gift card. And, of course, I had to hook you up because Lorenzo loves the ladies.
1: And the ladies love Lorenzo.
0: Thank you, baby. So much love. And what station hooked you up with the gift card?
1: Star 94.5. The Soul of Orlando.
0: Big Lip is up next. Oh, my bad. No, my dog is guest starring for Big Lip. He's going to be in the building, and I'll talk to you tomorrow at 3. Hey.
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5: Scattered showers and thunderstorms winding down this evening with overnight lows in the mid-70s. For your Friday, morning sunshine, p.m. storms across the area. High temperatures back in the low 90s. And a bit of an active weekend with a good bet for rain and storms both Saturday and Sunday. From Channel 9 Eyewitness News, I'm meteorologist David Heckard.
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